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0: So stay here for that. We have not Jesse Jackson. Michael Jackson is what I said. I said Michael Jackson.
1: Well, I thought you said me.
0: No, no, not Jesse Jackson.
1: So
0: Michael.
1: I had to come by, you see.
0: No. You're not booked on the show, Jesse. I'm sorry.
1: Start the show.
0: Yeah.
1: Because I got to go.
0: Yeah.
1: Play the hits.
0: Yeah. There's no reason to rhyme everything.
1: Though. And do some comedy bits.
0: That's enough. Brand new from R.E.M. Paying homage to the 1961 hit The Lion Sleeps Tonight by The Tokens. This is The Sidewinder Sleeps Tonight.

EM. This week's Sure Shot on the Countdown, and the Sidewinder sleeps tonight. And just before we get to the countdown, let's go back exactly 52 weeks by request. And thank you so much, Baltimore, Maryland, New York City, L.A., and San Francisco for this request. June 92, 1 year ago today, the Red Hot Chili Peppers, Under the Bridge.

0: Oh, yeah, Under the Bridge. That song goes deep. I don't know if you knew it or not, but it's based on lead singer Anthony Kiedis' own heroin addiction. Yes, he did say heroin. The Red Hot Chili Peppers, 1 year ago today, that was number one. And at number 40 on the countdown, Jade with Don't Walk Away. 39 is Dr. Dre. And right now, why don't you make the choice? Your individual choice, and what do you want to hear?
1: I want to hear that new song from the movie Benny and June. You know the one that I mean?
0: I'm going to be 500 miles by the Proclaimers, I believe. And what is your name?
1: This is Cindy Clark. I'm calling from Fairfax, Virginia.
0: Well, Cindy, good to hear your voice. This is just for you. And I have a certificate since you're on the telephone long distance. How about $50 worth of AT&T long distance and also the Proclaimers just for you?
1: I can't believe it. I've never won anything on the radio. Thank you so much.
0: My pleasure. The Proclaimers and I'm going to be 500 miles by request. When I

0: RV 500 miles. And if you saw the movie Benny and June with Johnny Depp and Mary Stuart Masterson, it's right from the soundtrack by identical twins Craig and Charlie Reed from Scotland. Kind of strange-looking guys in their video. And a special individual request for you this weekend. At number 38, mark down Three Little Pigs by Green Jelly. And in just a few moments, the highest debut of the week on the countdown. Why don't you take the weekly Top 40 Challenge? That's coming up, too, with a portable stereo system hanging in the balance.
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0: Let's jump right back to the hits. Here's number 37 on the countdown. A beautiful lady and a beautiful voice. What a combination. Patti Smyth and I Should Be Laughing.

Oh, it's the story of a love that slipped away, and you can tell Patty has lived it. Patty Smyth returns to the countdown at number 37, I Should Be Laughing. It's the weekly top 40, nonstop with the hits. Jade has the highest debut of the week, and this is it, number 36. Listen to One Woman.

0: Would you listen to them? Di Reed, Joy Marshall, and Tanya Kelly are Jade. One Woman, their new and highest debuting hit on the countdown. Number 36 is where it jumps in this week. Summer is almost here in the Northern Hemisphere. And in fact, in June, most people in the U.S. think summer is already here. But officially, summer is the 21st to the 22nd of June, depending on how much of a scientist you are. So all over the Northern Hemisphere, June 22nd officially is the first day of summer. And the perfect musical accessory for anybody who loves the sun is a portable stereo unit. If you're listening in New Zealand and Australia right now, and of course the countdown is all over both countries, we'll warm up any bedroom with this portable stereo unit that's up for grabs.
1: Yeah.
0: This is it. Now here's how you win it. Identify the artist and the title of a song, a big hit song, that we're going to play backwards. Okay? Roll 'em. That's good. Okay. If you know it, that's the backwards hit. Write the answer on a postcard, artist and title, with your name, your address, and your daytime telephone number. Mail it to me, please, Rick Dees, in care of the Weekly Top 40 Challenge, Box 196, Hollywood, California, 90078. And you can fax me your answer from anywhere in the world right now. Here's the fax number, area code 213-464-4300. That's 213-464-4300. And I choose a winner at random from all of our correct entries received by Friday. You can win this. Listen one more time. There you go. Good luck. Coming up next, a hit from Bobby Brown's singing teacher.
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0: Oh, there's nothing like counting down the hits on the weekend. Here's the lady who has turned Bobby Brown into a better singer, improving his vocal range and his breathing, and she's teaching him to care for his voice at the same time. She's his wife. Whitney Houston at number 35. I have nothing.

Whitney Houston, and I Have Nothing. Former number one song. The same Whitney Houston who was teaching Bobby Brown to sing has also been taught something by Bobby. He taught her to loosen up, and she says she appreciates it. Down to number 35 on the countdown, and this is number 34 in

0: spin doctors. And around the countdown, sometimes we refer to Chris Barron as the spindly doctor. He's a lead vocalist, of course, right there. And he's got the spindly little beard and curly hair, and he loves his women. Oh, I wasn't supposed to say. Down to number 33, down two this week for the Spin Doctors with Two Princes. The fastest climbing hit of the week is coming up in seconds. And now, in case you missed the World Music Awards, they were handed out a couple of weeks ago in Monte Carlo. A quick rundown of the big winners. Best-selling Australian artist, INXS, congratulations. 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International New Artist, congratulations to Boys to Men. And Michael Jackson took home three awards in Monte Carlo. He was there joining Princess Stephanie on stage. And this is what we got. This is the tape. I don't know if this is exactly what happened, but this is the tape we got. Listen to Michael.
1: 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Could you hold this for me? 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
9: 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You're just in time for this week's fastest moving hit on the countdown. It's a song that has been recorded again and again by many artists, and I thought I'd give you just a taste of the most successful versions. 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

1993, thanks to the motion picture Sliver, and a band at number 32, UB40, and their version of Can't Help Falling in Love, the splash of reggae.

UB40 shooting ahead to number 32 and Can't Help Falling in Love. And great vocal work by Ali Campbell on that one. Rick D's Nonstop at number 31. And let's dip down into Bayou country right now. Aaron Neville and Don't Take Away My Heaven.

Church in that song. Moving ahead two to number 31 on the countdown. And Don't Take Away My Heaven, Aaron Neville, who you will never catch without his earring and his necklace bearing the likeness of St. Jude, the patron saint of lost causes. Okay, we've got nothing but hits this weekend, and the only singer in the world who's had Dustin Hoffman, Sting, George Michael, Bryan Adams, and Tom Jones as backup vocalists, and she's coming up next. I thought you might be interested to know that this is the time when most artists put together their Christmas songs for this coming Christmas. You see, they have to record them, then they have to get all of the artwork done, and then by the time they get all the artwork done and the color separations and then the record company and the promotion, why, it's already late October or early November, and it's time to sell their Christmas CDs. And the tradition continues for artists who are recording Christmas albums right now. What would a Guns N' Roses Christmas album sound like? Let's imagine.

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1: Right back to the hits on the best radio stations in the world, like Buffalo's Kiss 98.5, Fiji, Bula Bula, Rick Dees on Fiji FM and Suva, and here's the woman who assembled a backup chorus of stars like George Michael, Sting, Bryan Adams, Dustin Hoffman, and a whole lot more at a concert to benefit the Rainforest Foundation. Who could say no to Tina Turner? She's got number 30 this weekend. I don't want to bite.

Tina Turner, known in Nutbush, Tennessee as Annie Mae Bullock, who is coming to our show right here live next weekend. Yeah. I Don't Want to Fight, Rick Dees and the Hits, and one of the men I just mentioned who sang backup for Tina Turner. She was slinking back and forth on stage with this man at number 29, Sting, and Feel.

who loves a great game of chess after dinner. Is he a gentleman's gentleman or what? This week's Sting forges ahead 3 to number 29 on the countdown with Fields of Gold, nonstop hits, and this man is half Sting's age and owns 40 pairs of ripped jeans. He ripped them himself. At number 28, it's Joey Lawrence. And

0: can't fix.
1: Nothing my love can't fix. It's Joey Lawrence. And as one fan said to us, you could bring him home to mom, except mom would probably steal him. You know who has actually stolen Joey's heart? Our D's Sleaze spies tell us that Ruth Ann Roberts, at age 17 and former Miss Junior America, and Joey Lawrence are an item now. They've been seen together. They met in Southern California in Irvine at the Irvine Meadows Amphitheater at a concert. And good luck to both of you. Joy's at number 28 on the countdown, and Ruth Ann's got a song coming up on the countdown. What a wonderful fantasy for young teenage lovers thrusting themselves against each other with pneumatic force, their hands searching their bodies with... No, I'm sorry. Okay, I was just checking on this date.

0: in automotive history. 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And to celebrate, we went back and somebody said they found some early footage on 16-millimeter film of the Model T Ford rolling off the assembly line. Let's go back.
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0: Here you go, right to number 27 on the countdown, and the most successful wedding song for this month. And American newlyweds have been surveyed along with English newlyweds. American women say on a man, the face is the most attractive part of his body. English women, get this, find a man's rear end the sexiest. Love is.

Vanessa Williams and Brian McKnight dipping down just a bit, down to number 27 this week. Love Is. And good luck, Brian, who's going to be on VH1 hosting the Top 21 Music Countdown this Wednesday. Rick Dees and Hits. Here's the lady spotted on a date with Joey Lawrence at Val's Restaurant in Toluca Lake, California, accompanied by Joey's mom, Ruth Ann Roberts, and Joey Lawrence. What a combination. Boy crazy, and she's proving it. Good Times with Bad Boy.

0: Oi Crazy, and they are not newcomers. They've been struggling for about 3 years to get their first hit. They've done it, and now their second Good Times with Bad Boys, up 3 to number 26 on the countdown. Rick Dees, and you got the new people
1: yes,
0: ready to go?
1: Yes, sir.
0: We've hired some new people to get kind of a groove, kind of a musical feel to the show, because this is the 90s. It has to be cutting edge. Bring them on in here. Fine. Bring them all around the microphones. Your microphones are set up and ready to go.
1: Yep.
0: And please go ahead. Do what you do. Sing.
2: Rick.

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1: Okay, and great. Thank you so much. I'm going to open the door for you. And I have some other singers that are going to sing to you singers now. Go ahead, sing to the other singers.
2: You're fired.
3: Good. Yeah.
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8: You know this is Rick D's, even though I'd like to say, hi, this is Barry White. But since she's hot in 93, maybe I should say,
9: hi, this is Taylor Dane.
10: Barry White did it in 1974, and now Taylor Dane does it in 1993. Can't get enough of your love at number 25.
11: I've heard people say that too much of anything is not good for you, baby. But

My darling, I can't get enough of your love. Charging ahead 5 to number 25 this week out of New York City. And loving every minute of it. Hot and steamy in the summer. Taylor Dayne, can't get enough of it. Can't get enough of nonstop music? Good, you're in the right place. Number 24, right here, Michael Jackson, who wants to form his own television network exclusively for children. And I bet he does it. Who?

Jackson, who is now designing a larger, more elaborate amusement park on the other side of his Neverland Ranch. It's a 2,500-acre ranch that backs up on the Los Padres National Forest, so it looks like Michael owns all of California, and he does have the room. Trust me, he does. Down to number 24 on the countdown for Michael this week. Coming in at 23, Knockin' the Boots, H-Town has it, and I got a fax for a special request here. Anybody in the world listening now who wants a special song played will do it. The fax number is area code 213-464-4300. And that's 213-464-4300. Joellen Bonner, who listens to Z93 every weekend in Amarillo. Thank you, Joellen. She writes, Dear D's, every Friday the women in my office go to lunch at a restaurant called La Casita. And there's a waiter there named Anthony, and I have a crush on Anthony. I think he likes me too, but since I'm always with my friends, he's too shy to say anything. Would you play Friday I'm in Love for me, and maybe Anthony will hear and get the message? Well, Joellen, if he doesn't now, maybe a sledgehammer will work. The Cure, Friday I'm in Love.

0: It's The Cure, Friday, I'm in Love, and Amarillo, thanks for the request. Rick Dees and the Hits, and we're heard all around the world. Thank you, England. And somebody really on line four?
1: Yes.
0: Yes, who is this, please?
2: Hi, this is Chris Wood from York in England.
0: And Chris, thank you for calling. What is York like this weekend?
2: Oh, it's not too bad. We're looking forward to summer happening sooner or later.
0: Well, it's about a week away, Chris. And what station are you listening to right now?
2: I listen to it on TFM, which comes out of Teesside here in England. But if I miss it, I can also get it on a station called The Pulse in Bradford and another one on Viking FM in Hull.
0: Well, they tell me you're hard at work this weekend, Chris. What do you do?
2: Well, yeah, I'm a promo producer. I make links and promos for TV stations.
0: Well, we're a team, Chris. You're in England supplying the pictures. We're in Hollywood supplying the music. And have a great weekend. I'll play that song you asked for, too, all right?
2: Okay, cheers. The Weekly Top
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0: Back to the hits and another song, Climbing on the Countdown. Here's number 22, David Crosby and Phil Collins, Wish It Could Happen in Real Life the Way It Does in Movies and in Books, Hero.

David Crosby and Phil Collins. Up two more from last week at number 22 on the countdown. That's Hero. And somebody wanted to know if David and Phil had sung before. Good listening. David did sing backup on Phil Collins' 1989 hit, Another Day in Paradise. Well, this is Rick Dees. We're on the way halfway, as a matter of fact, to number one. At number 21, Nonstop with Robin S. Don't

0: Robin S. and Show Me Love. Ahead four to number 21. She's on the move up the countdown, and she's one of those rare singers who has perfect pitch. And what that means is that if Robin sees a note of music on a piece of sheet music, just the note, and it's like D, she can sing that note, D or C or E or whatever it is, without having to hear it played first. This is called perfect pitch, and very few have it. We've got the 20 top hits coming up next, and, you know, with summer only a few days away, what are your plans for summer vacation 1993 all over America? If you're listening all over the world, I mean, crazy, wacky Americans love to go out, spend money we don't have, get more exhausted on vacation than if you hadn't gone in the first place. What are your plans this summer? Listen.
1: Hi, this is John Haney. I'm from Bloomington, Indiana, and I'm going to be a lifeguard this summer at the city swimming pool checking out all the girls.
2: Hi, this is Lily Marquez, and I'm calling from Atlanta, Georgia. I'm going to be a camp counselor this summer at Camp Little River in charge of 20 screaming brats. Oops, I mean children.
3: Hi, this is Ed Davenport, and I'm calling from Long Island, New York. 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
4: Hi, my name is Donna Burt, and I'm calling from Hollywood, California. And this summer, I plan to go to Hawaii with a bunch of my friends after graduation and have fun in the sun and party all summer.
5: Hi, this is Michael Moore from Champaign, Illinois. This summer, I'm going to work in my father's furniture store to earn some money for college. Or I might just sit on the couch and watch TV the whole summer.
0: Yay! Who are these people? From the planet Cornball? I mean, get a life, all of you. Get a life and do something with your lives this summer. Now! What is with these people? I hope you'll just please get a life. I'm begging you. And I'll be right back.
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0: I just checked on this song. It's number 20 on the countdown and also the hottest dance hit in Chicago right now at the Kaboom Club. Captain Hollywood Project.

more and more. It's the Captain Hollywood Project. And who is the captain, people want to know? Well, he's Tony Harrison out of Newark, New Jersey. Tough town. Just take exit 13A on the New Jersey Turnpike, and you're in Tony's town. Up three to number 20 on the weekly Top 40 Countdown. This is Rick Dees and the man who spent his time in prison reading Danielle Steele romance novels and waiting to talk to his attorney. It's a hard story, hard time, and hard to believe that he's gone from prison to the recording studio to number 19. Snow.

Marvin Hertz, Darren Kenneth O'Brien, better known as Snow, accelerating three from last week. That's number 19 on the countdown. This is the only drummer on the countdown right here who has a Bachelor of Arts degree in classical percussion. She's Dawn Richardson, the happy hands of the band Four Non Blondes. What's up?

0: business, and the pressure is on them because with a stupid name like that, they're going to have to come up with some major, major hits. And I'll be watching. But they look, they're moving up. I will be watching this group, though, personally. This is Rigney's. Anybody who names themselves Four Non-Blondes is going to have to go through the scrutinization process of the weekly Top 40. It's a hot one, though, up to number 18. What's up? Well, which band has a very special connection to Hannibal Lecter, the villain from the movie Silence of the Lambs? We'll be glad to fill you in just a few moments. Well, Steven Spielberg has his film coming out this weekend, Jurassic Park. It's about a theme park where things go wrong and the dinosaurs come to life. And I don't want to give away the plot. But by all estimates, it's going to be huge at the box office this summer. Universal Pictures is praying for the success of Jurassic Park because they've spent $60 million just promoting Jurassic Park. I mean, oh, they are in the hole, but it looks like they're going to dig themselves out. And good luck. Have fun if you go and see it. And if you like hit music, you've found the place.
1: Rick D.
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7: And everybody wants to know what number 20 is in the countdown, so let's get right to it. We're back.

They are pushing the limit. That's what critics are saying, and Silk is saying, yeah, we know it. Freak Me Baby, down to number 17 on the countdown this week. And Rick Dees with the hits and a band once hired by Jonathan Demme to direct a video for him. Now, Jonathan is the same man who directed the Academy Award-winning Silence of the Lambs. And at number 16, his former employer, New Order, Regret.

0: order. And they told me that their inspiration is the Sex Pistols back in 1976. That's Regret on the weekly Top 40 Countdown. Well, why did John Bon Jovi really cut his hair? We've got the D's, sleaze on that coming up. And let me look at your face just a second, okay? Or look at your own face. You know, there is a facial language, and here are the messages behind some common facial gestures. And if there's somebody special you're going out with or somebody special in your life, you can read them from their facial expression. For example, pursing the lips, you know, squeezing the lips together, that's a sign of disapproval or concentration. Licking the lips, that means you're nervous. Lick your lips, they know you're nervous. Biting the lips, it means that you have self-doubt. Sticking the chin out means you're ready for a fight. And touching the top of your nose with your tongue means that you're a fantastic date.
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0: Quickly, I got to thank everybody for the faxes, too. Our fax machine has been working overtime this weekend on the Weekly Top 40. The fax number is area code 213-464-4300. And thank you, Japan. I just got one from Osaka. Kamon Yoshimura is listening to FM 802 right now, studying for college. Happy 24th birthday to his girlfriend, Chikako. And this is for you, Chikako, at number 15.

has a nice combination. The great voice of Peebo Bryson and the great lips of Kenny G sailing up two more to number 15. And before this night is over, they're currently touring the U.S. right now with Celine Dion. That's got to be a great show. They'll be at Radio City Music Hall in New York next weekend. Rick Dees with the nonstop CD smashes. George Michael teams with Queen live. Number 14.

Queen, and I was checking on this. George was 13 years old when Queen's original version of that song came out, Somebody to Love. And now look, he's doing it himself with the remaining members of Queen, down 3 to number 14 this week. Here's a man who cut his trademark hair on a whim, simply because a hairdresser said, "May I cut your hair?" He looked at her and said, "Well, yes." She did a pretty good job, too. He looks like a businessman now. Jon Bon Jovi, In These Arms.

0: Bon Jovi inching ahead one to number 13 with In These Arms. And if you read their CDs carefully, you'll find out a whole lot about these groups. For example, the Keep the Faith CD from John Bon Jovi and the boys includes thank yous to Steven Tyler and Joe Perry of Aerosmith, Eric Clapton, Cher, that's obviously from Richie Sambora, and the Vancouver YMCA. Well, if it were YWCA for Young Women's Christian Association, I would understand that, but it's the YMCA for young men. And then I realized they recorded their album in Vancouver. They probably worked out with weights at the YMCA.
1: There you go.
0: That's it. We're getting close to the top 10. First of all, let's take a look at the top 5 video rentals you're renting this weekend. At number 5, bouncing back into the top 5, is Sneakers. That's the espionage comedy with Dan Aykroyd and Robert Redford. At number 4, Under Siege, Steven Seagal single-handedly rescuing a nuclear aircraft carrier. Number 3, Emilio Estevez and the Mighty Ducks, which inspired the Disney company to buy a professional hockey team and name them the Mighty Ducks. Number 2, Passenger 57 with Wesley Snipes thwarting an airplane hijacking. And the number 1 video rental this week, The Distinguished Gentleman, starring Eddie Murphy and his voices.
2: 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For hot-blooded Italian wildcats, press 1 now. For perky American cheerleaders, press 2 now. For a busty Swedish love goddess, press 3 now.
0: Whoops, I pressed 3 by mistake. I'm sorry, Eddie. Got in your video by mistake. Stay here for the top 10.
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0: Number 12 standing by, but first of all, somebody asked this question. Is there a difference in price to mail a letter across the United States or to fax a letter? Do you know, Dees? To mail a letter from one coast of the United States to the other coast costs 29 cents. But to fax a 1 or 2 page letter the same distance costs 25 cents during the weekday and 13 cents on the weekend. I'm ready for your fax. Area code 213-464-4300. Number 12 on the countdown, Tasman Archer. And what happened? 1969, we walked on the moon and we stopped. She wants to know, in her words, what happened to that sleeping satellite.

Jasmine Archer, who grew up singing along to Judy Garland and Chaka Khan records. That's quite a combination. Up one to number 12 with Sleeping Satellite, Rigby's, and one away from the top 10 at number 11. More than 35 million albums sold in their career. There's only one Aerosmith.

Aerosmith. Living on the Edge, down four to number 11 on the countdown this weekend. Get a Grip is the name of their tour, and it touches down in Peoria, Illinois' Civic Center on Wednesday night. Well, there is an Aerosmith imposter, but for your protection, here is one more time, the Aerosmith imposter. Don't buy this CD. This is the imposter.

0: Living in the Fridge. Come on, come on. Yeah. It's hard to scratch a CD. You got to really hate one to do that. Ricky's in the Weekly Top
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0: Well, look whose birthday it is this weekend, just as we get ready for the top 10 here. Boy George is 32 this weekend. Way to go, boy. Yes. And Grand Slam winning tennis champion Steffi Graf is 24 this weekend. Steffi. Now, we've got one of these ladies celebrating her 20th birthday with some major music on the countdown. At number 10, Cheryl Coco Gamble with SWV, Sisters with Voices. Weak.

Sisters with Voices, making a huge jump from last week, up 6 to number 10, and that's weak. Rick D's at number 9, we're into the top 10 now. Discovered a Demon Dogs hot dog stand right under the L tracks on Fullerton Avenue in Chicago. Jeremy Jordan.

Want a Girl. It's Jeremy Jordan, who works out a lot with a boxing trainer to get the perfect look for his videos. Up 3 to number 9 on the countdown. Right to number 8, and we told you SWV was hot. They're right back again, and this does not happen very often. Listen.

0: I'm So Into You, and only Whitney Houston has been able to do that this year. Two hits at once in the top 10. Wow. I didn't think it was going to happen for the rest of the year. SWV has done it. They're down a bit to number 8 this week. You got that question on the line still?
1: Yes, because, sir.
0: Line 14. Suzanne is in Pasadena, California. And what is your question here, Suzanne?
2: Well, I have this question for you, Rick, because I know that you're Dr. D's. And maybe you know something about this.
0: Yeah.
2: It's kind of this weird thing that my husband does. I usually wind up staying up later than him. And when it's like he sort of twitches and jerks as he's falling asleep. It's very weird. And he does it all the time, and I'm just starting to worry about him, and I don't know if there's something wrong with him, and I don't want to mention it to him because I don't want to make him feel stupid. You know, I just was wondering if maybe you knew something about that, because it's kind of strange, but I don't know if I should be alarmed or not.
0: No, don't be alarmed, Suzanne. First of all, you have nothing to worry about. What your husband is doing is completely normal. In fact, we all do it to a greater or lesser degree. Sleep actually begins with a quick, reflexive twitch of the legs, the arms, or the head. This is clinically called a myoclonic jerk, and this body spasm, which usually goes unnoticed by the sleeper, is caused by a sudden explosion of electrical brain activity and is similar to really an epileptic seizure. After the myoclonic jerk, sleep begins instantly, okay?
2: Thanks, Rick. I knew you'd know.
0: Thank you. Yes, of course.
3: Hey, Jen.

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11: Here we are, right up on number seven on the countdown, and if you turn on the soap operas in any country, any time, it's always the same theme. Somebody is leaving somebody else. 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
12: I'm a mixed bag. You said you could handle it.
13: Yeah, well, I'm giving it my best shot here, girl. 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
12: But the reality isn't as much fun as the fantasy, is it?
13: Well, now, that is just about the biggest load of claptrap I've ever heard in my life.
12: I'm not as wonderful as you thought I was.
14: The young and the restless.
15: This is our ring.
16: Mm-hmm.
15: It's good as new.
16: Uh-huh. 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
15: Yeah, don't pollute your oceans.
16: I think it's more personal than that.
14: As the world turns.
17: You know, you keep hassling me because I want to date Austin. And then I'm supposed to think it's terrific that you have this major crush on my sister?
11: Same theme, different actors. And of course, it supplies a lot of material for hit songs, like this one at number seven. It's the same theme in music, Exposé, and I'll Never Get Over You.

Exposé and great saxophone work by Tom Temko. Easing ahead one more to number 7. I'll Never Get Over You, Getting Over Me. Rick Dees and a Weekend of Hits. Here's number 6, Stereo MCs.

0: They got as high as number 5, Stereo MCs. Down 1 to number 6 this weekend. And both lead singer Rob B and DJ The Head. Oh, yeah, that's his real name. Yeah, that's his real name. Yeah, real name Nick Hallam are celebrating birthdays this weekend. So happy birthday, guys. Okay, I want you to win this stereo system. Could you wheel this out, Randy?
1: Yeah.
0: This is really nice. I'm telling you something. Ah, yeah. Our secretary just came in. You know, I'm giving this away, my dear.
2: You naughty boy.
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0: Now, here's how you win this compact disc player, the cassette deck, the FM tuner, the entire stereo system. Identify this backward hit. Listen. That's it. Artist and title, please. And put the answer on a postcard or a fax and get it to me as quickly as you can. 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That's area code 213-464-4300. If you'd like to mail the answer to me, it's Rick Dees, D-E-E-S, in care of the Weekly Top 40 Challenge, Box 196, Hollywood, California, 90078. 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That's good, that's good. Two new hits in the top 5 this week. They're coming up next.
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4: 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Yeah.
0: All right, let's break down the door of the top 5. This is it at number 5. 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

0: What you gonna do? What you gonna do when they come for you, bad boys? That's Touter Harvey on lead vocals for Inner Circle, up 5. A big jumper this week, up to number 5 on the countdown. They've got a huge following in Sweden. And I asked my Swedish friend Gunnar, what is the reaction to them? And Gunnar said,
1: Sko, hættu þessum látum. Ég þól ekki þessa tónlist sem þú spila og þú ert hundleiðilegur.
0: Mmm, super. Yeah. That, kind of Icelandic Swedish. Yeah, yeah. Sure is. Rick Dees and Hits. Here's number 4 on the countdown. The man who got angry with himself for crying on this song. I think it adds a lot. If you listen very carefully to the ending, he starts getting broken up. Rod Stewart with a lot of feeling.

0: what you do.
1: Second time is the charm. That's the second time Rod Stewart has done that song. The first time from his Vagabond Heart album. And that was a couple of years ago. And now Unplugged. Have I told you lately that I love you? Up two to number four on the weekly top 40. Getting ready to reveal the top three, but let's check out some number ones around the world right now. In Australia, number one is You Were There by Southern Sons. England's number one song this weekend comes from Ace of Base with All That She Wants. And in the Netherlands, number one is the unplugged version of a hit from 1983 by the original group. The group is Golden Earring and Twilight Zone.

0: Hey, Jen, you ready for a girls' night in?
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7: And now in the top three, this song has been there for 7 consecutive weeks. It just keeps on hanging in PM Dawn and looking through patient eyes. What?

P.M. Dawn, down one to number three with Looking Through Patient Eyes. And at number two, the band that has traded places with P.M. Dawn this week. It's a song actually recorded in the living room of guitarist Warren Cucurullo. Duran Duran with Come Undone.

0: CD, and now closing in on another number one. They've just got to knock off one hard-headed smash. Duran Duran and Come Undone. And let's give some credit to the female vocalist you might have heard on that song right there. Her name is Tessa Niles, a studio singer from London. And I always like to recognize the saxophonists and the writers and the singers in the back because they never get the pat on the back that they really deserve. Sometimes a backup singer will make a hit. Look at CNC Music Factory with Martha Wash. For that matter, look at Milli Vanilli. They didn't even sing their own. Number one, coming up next. This is it. Number one on the countdown, and this woman's career covers 20 of her 27 years. At age 7, younger than her famous brother was when he got started, she was doing imitations of Cher and Mae West at the MGM Grand Hotel in Las Vegas. At age 11, she was starring in the television series Good Times, followed by the series Fame. At age 16, she recorded her first album. At age 18, she eloped. She got married. At age 19, she got that marriage annulled. And it's no surprise that a few days after her 27th birthday, she has claimed her 7th number one hit. Congratulations to a well-deserved Janet Jackson. That's the way love goes.
1: Like a moth to a flame, burned by the fire, fire, fire, fire, fire. My love is blind, can't you see my desire?
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0: Oh, yeah. 3 weeks at number one for Janet Jackson. Let's give it up for Janet, baby. Yeah. That's the way love goes. She co-wrote that song just as she did all the other songs on her new CD. And the video for that hit was directed by Janet's boyfriend, Rene Elizondo. Good job, Rene. Duran Duran is nipping at Janet's heels. Can she hold them off? How about Rod Stewart making a nice run, too? Well, there's one way to find out what all the hits are for every week. Just be here and live the weekly Top 40 Countdown, coming out on CD Media all over the world. God bless you. Have a wonderful weekend. And if you like hit music, you've found the place.
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13: Good morning. Happy Monday. It's showtime. And yeah, we're nuts. Being up this early, I think we're nuts. I'm Danny Canada. 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You got it on Classic Hits, 102.7 The Drive. You ready for a Monday? Yeah, Monday. You're here for us again. Thank you so much, Monday. All right, well, we're going to have a little fun on the show this morning, 7:30. Name that riff, and it's back. $15 gift certificate to the Rogue Salad Company can be yours. You can name that riff. 8:30, right after Comedy Corner, another chance for some ZZ Top and Cheap Trick tickets. I've got some more of those for you. ZZ Top and Cheap Trick going to be at the Bi-Mart Amphitheater coming up here in August, August 13th. ZZ Top is back. If you want to go, get your tickets at Sapphire Ticketing or just hang out here till about 8:30 or so. All right? You ready to have a little bit of fun on a Monday? Good. Me too.
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16: 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I have traveled the world, ladies and gentlemen, and the only way we're going to break the hearts of the rest of the world is by beating them at the only thing they truly love in life. And if you're an American and you have a hard time enjoying soccer, here's a little tip for you to enjoy it. When a soccer match is on television, turn the sound all the way down and put on the theme song to Benny Hill over and over. And then everybody running around aimlessly kind of makes a little bit more sense.
13: 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This is more Comedy Corner again around 8:30 with your chance to win following that. So tune in. All right, Monday, back at it. Let's go. 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

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It's about eyesight, too. Listen to this. Humans perceive almost 80% of the world using just our sense of sight. Could be lost in your eyes with Debbie Gibson.

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0: The Hollywood Hoopla.
2: Well, the celebration continues for the New York Knicks after the franchise captured its first NBA championship in more than 50 years. The team will make a special appearance on tonight's episode of The Tonight Show starring Jimmy Fallon. Jimmy Fallon called it a booking 53 years in the making. Championship-themed episode will feature head coach Mike Brown, Finals MVP Jalen Brunson, along with the rest of the New York Knicks roster. The show will also include a performance from the Wu-Tang Clan. Last time I've heard them do a performance, the Wu-Tang Clan. Sounds pretty fun. All right, actor Kiefer Sutherland, he is being sued by an Uber driver who claims the star assaulted him and threatened to kill him during a ride in Los Angeles earlier this year. Now, according to the lawsuit, the driver, Raphael Manvillan, he alleges that Sutherland was visibly intoxicated when he entered the vehicle back in January and became increasingly angry during the trip because of communication difficulties. The driver claims Sutherland repeatedly punched him, put him in a chokehold, and threatened to kill him before he fled the vehicle. Manvillan says that he suffered injuries to his head, neck, back, shoulder, and nervous system, and is seeking damages for assault, battery, emotional distress, and negligence. Sutherland was arrested in January on suspicion of making criminal threats after police responded to a report involving a rideshare driver, but he was later released on bond. Sutherland's attorney strongly denies the allegations, claiming the driver refused repeated requests to stop the vehicle and is exaggerating the incident in an attempt to obtain a larger financial settlement because of Sutherland's celebrity status. The case remains under investigation, and the lawsuit will now move through the court system. The Justice Department has approved a reported $111 billion takeover of Warner Brothers Discovery by Paramount Skydance, clearing a major hurdle for one of the largest media mergers in recent history. The deal would give Paramount control of major properties including CNN, TBS, TNT, Warner Brothers Studios, and streaming assets. The all-cash bid defeated a competing offer from Netflix. The Justice Department concluded that the merger was unlikely to harm competition or consumers and approved it without requiring any changes. And finally, the biopic Michael has become the highest-grossing music biop in history, earning $911.9 million worldwide and surpassing Bohemian Rhapsody at their $910.9 million global total. Starring Jafar Jackson as his famous Uncle Michael, the film has brought in $358.6 domestically and $553 million internationally. With its release in Japan, industry observers believe that it could soon cross the $1 billion mark worldwide. There you go. It's going on down in Hollyweird for Monday, June the 15th.
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Poison, you are right. 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And hang out with me. I'm Danny Canada. Happy Monday. 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

0: I have to find out who I'm dealing with. Who's aggressive, who's not, who's a pain in the neck, who's not, who uses the system, who figures out how to use the system, who doesn't. I have to find out all these things. That's what I'm finding out, Mr. Doyle. That's the relevance of my questions.
1: Homeschooling?
0: Homeschooling? Well, yes, I want to find out if it's idiocy to have somebody who has no credentials homeschooling three children.
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Kelly on Sunday afternoon from 2 to 4 with the amazing 80s. 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

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That's

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1: All right, here we go. 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
0: It is. Nicely done. Who is this?
1: It's Marissa from Grants Pass. I was trying to figure out if it's been 30 days yet, but I think it has.
0: Well, Marissa from Grants Pass, let me take a look here. It looks like the last time you won was May 15th, so you're 30 days exactly. Congratulations on your win.
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Hope you're having a great start to your day. 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
3: All right, let's take a look and see what happened today, way back when. How about back to 1958, when the Platters sang Twilight Time on the Ed Sullivan Show. 61, Elvis Presley film Tickle Me premiered. 63, Jan and Dean's Surf City was released. In 1966, the Beatles' album Yesterday and Today was released by Capitol Records. A year later, in 67, Peter Green left John Mayall's Blues Breakers to form Fleetwood Mac. And a year after that, 1968, the Beatles announced the Maharishi Mahesh Yogi as a public mistake at a press conference in New York. In 1974, Paul McCartney and the Wings announced the addition of Jeff Britton, who replaced Denny Sewell. Fast forward a couple of decades to 1998, the Spice Girls began their first North American tour in Miami. And finally, on this day in 2007, Bob Barker's final The Price is Right show after 35 years as host.
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They're going to be at the Bi-Mart Amphitheater at the Expo in Jackson County here in Central Point. August 13th. Get your tickets now at Sapphire Ticketing, or keep it right here for your chance to win. Coming up in about, I'd say, 5 minutes.

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3: 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She called me dude. Now, listen, I understand why she did it, right? She's not 6 years old anymore. How was school today, sweetie? That's pretty good, dude. No, listen, no, wait. I'm not here to sell you weed, okay? I'm still signing permission slips. We're not working the line together at Jersey Mike's. So how about you call me dad and then put your headphones back on and let Phoebe Bridgers whisk you away from this bland planet you're trying. I don't want to be here either. I was hanging out with your friends today, sweetie. It's pretty good, dude. Well, that's awesome, bro. You know what else was awesome? When you thought Paw Patrol was real 6 years ago.
4: 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That's from his YouTube special, Tea and Scotch. That sounds delicious. All right, so that's Comedy Corner for you. And now a chance to go and see ZZ Top. They are going to be at the Bi-Mart Amphitheater in Jackson County with their friends Cheap Trick on August 13th. I've got some tickets I'm going to give away right now. 541-494-1027. 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
4: 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Heat is going to continue today. High is going to be about 99 for Monday with sunny skies. They are expected throughout the entire day. Currently feels like 82, but it is only 72.
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0: seconds remaining. 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Ananobi the rebound. It's over. It's over. Big man, this is not a dream. Your long, long wait has ended. Go ahead and cry. After 53 years, the Knicks are finally NBA champions once again.
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6: All right, time for some Crazy But True stories. Our first one is about men who threw a young female bungee jumper to her death in a horrifying video. They fled after realizing they forgot to attach the rope.
3: Oh, my God!
6: I saw this video. Absolutely insane. 21-year-old Brazilian woman Maria Eduarda Rodriguez de Freitas. She died after being thrown from a bridge during a bungee jumping event when she was not attached to a safety rope. Video shows workers carrying her to the edge of the bridge and releasing her as bystanders begin shouting, "The rope! The rope!" Realizing something had gone wrong, she fell about 130 feet to her death. Authorities arrested six people, including event workers, and investigators say the company may not have been authorized to operate at this particular site. Just before the jump, Rodriguez de Freitas posted a video, a photo on Instagram, joking, "Who was the crazy person who let me jump off a bridge?" A recent college graduate and fitness instructor was remembered by friends, family, and coworkers as energetic, caring, and full of plans for the future. All right, next. Maryland woman eats an Italian sub sandwich from Jersey Mike's and it sends her to the hospital.
7: I feel something happening here.
6: Yeah, something was happening. A Maryland woman who posted about the incident on TikTok claimed that she felt something unusual while chewing and found a piece of plastic lodged in her tonsils. She says doctors performed x-rays, a CT scan, and multiple IV attempts before the object was finally removed, though she did ultimately swallow it. According to her post, she contacted the restaurant to alert them to the issue and even offered to provide hospital paperwork and the remaining sandwich. She claims the store did not take her concern seriously and says that she was unable to get a response from the company's corporate office. The video quickly gained hundreds of thousands of views, with many commenters expressing shock and encouraging her to contact an attorney or the media or consumer protection agencies. So far, no lawsuit has been filed and Jersey Mike's has not publicly responded. And finally, a California couple fights off a 70-pound black bear with a hatchet and a water bottle outside of their home.
8: Danger, Will Robinson. Danger.
6: Yeah, California couple in Mammoth Lakes might live right near there. They suffered significant injuries after a rare black bear attack outside their home early Monday morning. The incident began when a woman opened up her front door around 6 a.m. and found one of her dogs fighting with a 70-pound black bear. When she tried to break up the fight, the bear turned on her, biting and clawing at her. Her husband rushed outside and also was attacked. The woman fought back with a water bottle, and then the man grabbed a hatchet and struck the bear with the blunt side several times, critically injuring it. Despite the couple's injuries, they were able to drive themselves to the hospital, and their dogs are expected to recover just fine. Wildlife officials later euthanized the 17-month-old bear after determining it posed a public safety threat. There you go. It's your Crazy But True for Monday, June 15th.
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Yes, I am hungry like a wolf. It's my lunchtime. Good morning, I'm Danny Canada. 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

0: moved her chairs. I said, hey, Nana, you're shooting for the stars. She told me she was doing it so I could live on Mars. Thank you, Grammy. SpaceX minions have also struck it rich, from the guy who wrote code to the guy who dug a ditch. They made money like they never ever seen, so they bought a Cybertruck and they moved to Abilene. Texas, that is, no state tax. And remember to sell that stock before we all get replaced by bots, cause y'all can't come back now, you hear?
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0: This is not headline news. The New York Knicks won the NBA championship. The big winner was the city of New York. The big loser was everyone tired of seeing Taylor Swift at big sporting events. Many New Yorkers are saying, maybe now it's the Jets' turn. We'll take that bet, said DraftKings. Elon Musk is now a trillionaire. But remember, after taxes, that comes to still $1 trillion. Thanks, loopholes. And Dolly Parton has released her own coffee brand called Cup of Ambition. Wouldn't that be better as Cups of Ambition? This is not headline news. More coming up on the All-American Morning Show with Danny Canada.
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6: Time for a quick weather check. This weather update brought to you by Lamb Air. 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Lamb Air, pride in performance. Well, going to stay warm after that hot weekend. Highs today going to be about 99. Sunny skies for the entire day are expected. Currently feels like about 86, but it's about 77.
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0: Yeah, that's it for me. I'm done for the day. Thanks, Monday, for hanging out with me, Danny Canada, and listening to the All-American Morning Show here on Classic Hits 102.7 The Drive. 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Well, I'm done. My Monday is over. I'm getting out of here, and I've got a few things you need to know before I go. We'll start with the fact that Jim Belushi turned 72 today. Hey, neighbor. Hey, happy birthday, Jim. He'll spend the day like he does every other day, trying to convince us that God didn't take the wrong one. Hey, Timothée Chalamet made an ad for the prediction market Kelsey. Now you can bet on how old he'll be when he can finally grow a full mustache. Disclosure Day topped the box office. It tells the fantastical story of what would happen if all the Epstein files were released. Hey, the World Cup is underway. Yes, soccer's biggest event is taking place in soccer's most ambivalent country. It's kind of like an adult entertainment convention being held in Utah. Social Security will run out of money by 2032, but hey, that will be President Insert Name Here's problem. And finally, Southern Baptist voted on to ban churches with female pastors. And there you go. That's a look at today's headlines from 1842. Hey, one more piece of information that you need to know. Holly Davidson is back today. Hang with Holly weekdays 10 to 3 from the Marble Concept and Design Studio. 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All right. Well, hey, have a great rest of your Monday. I'm Danny Canada, and I will see you tomorrow, eh?
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I am Holly Davidson in the Marvel Concepts and Design Studio. 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

0: Taylor Dane. Classic Hits 102.7 The Drive. I am Holly Davidson. Let's do survey says. All right. There's a new survey out right now. This one's going to butt hurt a lot of people, maybe. When really the only people who have the right to be the butt hurts is the boomers, I think. But here we go. There's a new survey out that asked adults of different ages if they were totally self-sufficient or if they could still financially depend on their parents just a little bit or a lot of it. 72% of Gen Z-er age 29 and younger say that they still depend on their parents. So that's 18 to 29 grown A adults. 73% of Gen Z-ers still needing parents, which they say is a bit higher than you'd expect, but not completely shocking. 53% of millennials said that they still depend on their parents, which is surprising, but get this, 33% of Gen Xers, that's 45 to 61, admit that they are still depending on their parents to some degree as well. So they have gray hair. They still kind of need mom and dad to pick up the tab for brunch. That said, mom and dad can probably swing it easily for the Gen Xers, because that's the boomers. According to the data last year, boomers, those who are born between 1946 and 1964, they hold 51% of American wealth. That includes a mountain of real estate, stocks, pension benefits, private businesses, and other assets, collectively valued at $90 trillion. Not in my family. What? Man, that would have been nice. Yeah, you've probably heard about the great wealth transfer as well, right? That is supposed to... That's the supposed exchange of $124 trillion from the older generations to the younger generations when they pass away. It's expected to happen by 2048-ish. The thing is, older folks are living longer, which is pushing back inheritance timelines and making the youngins angry. And they're also shelling out a lot more of their income on assisted living, the nursing homes, or other forms of long-term care as they get older because their ungrateful little brats are not willing to have them in their house. Right? I don't want to take care of you, Mom. You gotta go. Which I totally get. I totally get. But, you know, sometimes you got to suck it up and do it, right? So if that money trickles down, it might take longer for you to get it. It may end up being less than you're anticipating based on their wealth right now. And you should not whine about what you get if you get anything. It's a gift, not a given.
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0: 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It's a scorcher today, 103 for the high, partly cloudy, 65 overnight, so not cooling down too much. And tomorrow, a very hot 98 degrees as well. So you know what that means. Heat advisory. Stick around water if you can.
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0: 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That is Pebbles and Girlfriend. I am Holly Davidson in the Marvel Concepts and Design Studio. It's time for I Can't. Okay, so earlier this month, we talked about a woman who went viral after she baked some bread in the shape of a 9 for her nephew's 9th birthday, and it ended up looking kind of naughty, slightly phallic. Well, another woman saw this and decided, you know what? This happens to the best of us. So she shared her own naughty blender. A woman's name is Lindy. Says she baked a cake for her son's birthday, and since he was turning 8, she decided to make it in the shape of an 8, but it started looking more like boobs than a number 8. Mostly because the 8 was made by squishing 2 circle cakes together. So 2 round cakes squished together. And the 8 was shaped by white icing, with the middles, the circles, they were peach colored with sprinkles. She shared a photo. I mean, she's seen the 9 bread going viral. She said she felt compelled to own up to her own cake that she had made. And she didn't realize what it looked like on her own. She says, my husband came into the kitchen and said, hey, why did you put the sprinkles on the boob cake? She looked at it and thought, oh my God, I made my child boobs. Oh, Mom. We've all done something like that. If somebody tells you that they haven't, then it's either coming or they're lying. And don't worry, the kid is not scarred for life, because apparently he's 18 now and he didn't even notice that it was an 8 cake, a boob cake. He just thought it was an 8. But she recently showed him the picture and he says, oh, now I see it. Woman alone. She did her best. So did the 9 bread as well. You know what, Mama? Those were indeed tasty looking hooties.
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0: 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I am Holly Davidson, and it is that time for the Bad Dad Joke of the Day. So Dad says, where do pirates get their hooks? The secondhand stores.
1: Pump up the jam, pump it up, while your feet are stumping. 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Pump it up a little more, get the party going on the dance.

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0: 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High of 103 today. Partly cloudy, 65 overnight. Hot, about 98 degrees tomorrow.
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0: 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Listen to You Ain't Smart. You know, some men would not be caught dead with an open can of White Claw. That's a real man right there. Give me my wussy Bud Light. same, bro. Anyway, this guy was lucky he wasn't found dead with dozens of them piled on his body. Because Connor Parody, 33-year-old dude, was pulled over in Florida on Friday night after he was clocked flying down the highway at more than 90 miles an hour. Cops noticed that Connor seemed heavily intoxicated, not to mention the fact that there was a mountain of empty White Claw cans on the passenger seat. Literally, they counted 34 open White Claw cans, 34 open containers. That's 34 charges right there, I'm pretty sure. They'll do what they can. Connor was arrested and he registered a blood alcohol level of 0.177, which is more than twice the legal limit, so charged with DUI. Oh, they put a picture. I love it when they put the pictures there because holy crap. Dude had a whole passenger made out of White Claw cans in his passenger seat. They didn't even need a booster. They were piled high enough to see out the front window. That is
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0: 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I am Holly Davidson with today's headlines. We're going to start with this one. First of all, today is National Take Your Cat to Work Day. If I had known this, I'd have two of my little babies right here. They're sisters. They come together. Don't judge me.
1: We have a dog, too, if that makes you happy.
0: You know what? If you're not a cat person, you're in luck. It's also National Prune Day. Take some of those because you need it, obviously. Simmer. Simmer down. There's a woman with a partner 17 years older than her, and she's starting to do grief math. It is calculating how many years they might have together left. Oh, my husband's 13 years older than me. Should I be doing this? No, it's bad juju. Route 66 is turning 100 years old this year. Many businesses are hoping for extra income with the increase in tourists. So get in your car and drive Route 66. Merca. A Texas woman is suing McDonald's after being basically disemboweled by a sausage McMuffin with egg. I can't forget the egg. That was, quote, wholly unfit for human consumption. If it was wholly unfit for you, why did you consume it? Did it not taste off? And finally, there's a man in Canada facing charges after kayaking while drunk. Really? Canada? Hold Oregon's beer, okay? Because we here get charged for kayaking without a license. You guys, stop it. Take your Molson somewhere else.
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0: 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It is warm out there, slightly anyway. Only getting up to 103 this afternoon, lots of sunshine. Partly cloudy, 65 overnight, and a little bit of a cool down tomorrow. So put your jackets on. It's going to be 98 tomorrow afternoon.
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Stevie Wonder. Wonder if he's actually blind. That's what most people still are thinking. Dude can catch a ball, like, being tossed at him. He knows where he sees it. Whatever. All right. That's going to do it for me. You guys have a great rest of your afternoon. I'm going to leave you with the Cranberries and Dreams. And I will talk to you tomorrow. I'm Holly Davidson.

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